Nature deals not in smooth continuous. The computer has been told to continue drawing these lines, but changing the direction. Now I'm going to generate a fractal before your very eyes. In fractals, I'd like to show you how she does this, every so often and at different distances. Now that's a very simple set of instructions, but look what happens after they've been carried out for, say, 10 generations.

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This is exclusive. 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And Jake on the track, we drop. Everybody gonna lose it. 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
1: 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I'ma call you the sweetest amnesia. Cause if I bag you, I'ma have you. And if I have you, I'ma tag you. And if I tag you, I'ma take you. And if I take you, I'ma taste you. And if I taste you, I'ma eat you. And if I eat you, you no more. And so forth, I no longer wanna know y'all. And if the show must go on, I'm still the fucking bomb. I'ma forever do mine. I better do y'all. 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